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1: You can expect partly cloudy skies through the overnight hours. We'll stay dry through the overnight and on Monday. A morning low of 77 degrees. Monday's afternoon high, 91, but still very muggy, humid conditions. So heat index values up around 101. Our next chance of rain will come Tuesday in the afternoon, but that's a very slim chance. I'm meteorologist Jared Cirillo on 95.3 KQKI.

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1: You can expect partly cloudy skies through the overnight hours. We'll stay dry through the overnight and on Monday. A morning low of 77 degrees. Monday's afternoon high, 91, but still very muggy, humid conditions. So heat index values up around 101. Our next chance of rain will come Tuesday in the afternoon, but that's a very slim chance. I'm meteorologist Jared Cirillo on 95.3 KQKI.

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1: When you take a walk around your neighborhood and notice all the things that make it feel like home, like all the houses lined neatly together in a row, or your neighbor, Miss Rita, who always waves at you when you drive down the street, or that movie theater in the strip mall that might look a little worn down, but has the best popcorn you've ever tasted. One thing might be a little harder to notice, because somewhere tucked in that neat row of houses is hunger. It could be your next door neighbor

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1: I happened to walk into a honky-tonk one night down in New Orleans. Up above the bar hung a big guitar like none I'd ever seen. The neck was set with diamonds, and though the strings were old, like kings of sound, they wound around six keys of solid gold. A man stepped up beside me. His breath was strong with wine. He said, "You know, that guitar once belonged to a mighty close pal of mine. He used to play it right here. I forget the year. Around 45, I think. I could tell you quite a story, friend, if you'd care to buy me a drink."

Well possessed by every weakness that makes a man a fool. I bought a round, he drank it down, and then he rocked back on his stool. He said, "Yeah, I remember now. It was 45, all right." He had just returned from the Great War. That's where he lost his sight. His buddies gave him that guitar. At the time, it was simple and plain. He added the gold and the diamonds as he played his way to fame. He was doing a show in Shreveport. The night he received the call to come appear on the Grand Ole Opry.

I was driving him to Nashville. It was cold and misting rain. The signals flashed and the whistle screamed, but I swear, mister, I never saw that train. I heard the doctor tell him, just after he'd used his knife, "You're lucky, son. It was just your arm. It could have been your life." But he died that night. Life just demanded more than he could give. I think he could have made it. He just lost his will to live. But this world's loss is heaven's gain. And tonight, he's still a star. He plays with a band of angels. That's my son's golden guitar.

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I'm gonna be carrying food stamps. 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
1: You can expect partly cloudy skies through the overnight hours. We'll stay dry through the overnight and on Monday. A morning low of 77 degrees. Monday's afternoon high, 91, but still very muggy, humid conditions. So heat index values up around 101. Our next chance of rain will come Tuesday in the afternoon, but that's a very slim chance. I'm meteorologist Jared Cirillo on 95.3 KQKI.

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The most famous of all the voodoo queens that ever existed is Marie Laveau down in Louisiana. A lot of weird, ungodly tales about Marie. She's supposed to have a lot of magic potions.

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I was walking home from school on a cold winter day. 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
1: Tranquil weather coming our way for today. Wall-to-wall sunshine, that high pressing toward 90. Mainly clear for the wee hours of the morning, our low settling for the mid to upper 70s. And looking sunny on Tuesday, maybe a stray thunderstorm by the afternoon, the high low 90s. Heat index greater than 100. More pop-ups coming our way for Wednesday. Scattered thunderstorms by Thursday and Friday. I'm meteorologist Jennifer Naramore on 95.3 KQKI.
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0: tranquil weather coming our way for today. Wall-to-wall sunshine, that high pressing toward 90. Mainly clear for the wee hours of the morning, our low settling for the mid to upper 70s. And looking sunny on Tuesday, maybe a stray thunderstorm by the afternoon, the high low 90s. Heat index greater than 100. More pop-ups coming our way for Wednesday. Scattered thunderstorms by Thursday and Friday. I'm meteorologist Jennifer Naramore on 95.3 KQKI.
1: And thank you, Jennifer. About a minute after 7 o'clock. Good Monday morning to you. Temperature right at 74 KQKI.
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0: 95.3 KQKI, Samela Langley, and Loving Life Again. Sugarland Baby Girl, before that, it is 7:14 on your Monday. Good morning to you. Temperature right at 74, warming up to, of course, get into the mid-90s with a heat index well over 100. Another hot day in store for us.
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4: In your local news, it is with heavy hearts that KQKI announces the passing of longtime general manager Julie Boyne. Julie, at the age of 69, passed away peacefully on Saturday in Patterson. She was born on December 15, 1957 in Rockport, Texas, and lived a life filled with dedication, love, and unwavering commitment to those around her. She built a lifelong career in radio, where her voice became a familiar and comforting presence to many. Julie began her radio career at KQKI 41 years ago in May of 1985 and remained at KQKI for the majority of her career. She served in almost every capacity at KQKI, including general manager, sales manager, DJ, sales representative, news director, bookkeeper, and the list goes on. Her work not only showcased her talent, but also reflected her passion for connecting with people anywhere a good time and music intertwined. Beyond her professional achievements, Julie was known as a nurturing mentor and a mother to all, a role she embraced wholeheartedly throughout her life. She is survived by her devoted husband, Ed Duty Boyne, her children, Michael Boyne, Kelly Salinas, Katrina Spivey, and Tiffany Bagwell, as well as countless others who were touched by her kindness and guidance. Julie was predeceased by her parents, Fanny and Barney Hobbs, her son, Matthew Boyne, her sister, Kathy Bell,

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1: 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Chick-fil-A is coming to Southland Firearms this Wednesday, August 5th. That's right. Chick-fil-A will be inside Southland Firearms with a limited menu including chicken sandwiches, nuggets, wraps, and salads. 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
3: The Terrebonne Parish Sheriff's Office currently has three suspects in custody in connection with yesterday's shooting and the subsequent carjacking. At this time, one victim injured during the shooting remains hospitalized in critical but stable condition. The victim involved in the carjacking also remains hospitalized in critical but stable condition. Based on the investigation conducted thus far, investigators believe all individuals involved in these incidents are in custody, and there is no indication that any suspects remain at large. This investigation remains active, and additional information will be released as it becomes available. Well, an unrestrained Houma man was killed in Terrebonne Parish shortly before 5 p.m. on July 31st. Louisiana State Police Troop C began investigating a two-vehicle fatal crash on Bayou Gardens Boulevard extension near Louisiana Highway 660 in Terrebonne Parish. The car crash claimed the life of 58-year-old Timothy Brewer of Houma. The preliminary investigation revealed that a 2015 Kia Optima driven by Brewer was traveling west on Bayou Gardens Boulevard extension. At the same time, a 2022 Honda CR-V was traveling east. For reasons still under investigation, the Kia crossed the center line and entered the eastbound lane, striking the Honda head-on. Brewer, who was unrestrained at the time of the crash, sustained fatal injuries and was pronounced deceased at the scene. The driver of the Honda, who was properly restrained, sustained moderate injuries and was transported to an out-of-town area hospital for treatment. Routine toxicology samples were collected from both drivers and will be submitted for analysis. This crash remains under investigation.
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5: Louisiana Radio Network, I'm Case Kieschnick. On avoiding another government shutdown, Senator John Kenney expressed opposition on NBC's Meet the Press to a bipartisan deal which would in part take away President Trump's authority to review government grants.
6: To agree to that would be top of the heap, king of the hill, A number one, stupid. Will I vote for it? The short answer is no. The long answer is hell no.
5: Researchers at Tulane University might have discovered how bats are able to carry so many viral diseases without getting sick themselves. Associate Professor Hannah Frank led the study and says the largest family of bats has a special gene to produce antibodies that fight off pathogens.
7: These Vespertilionid bats have two copies of the genes that make that, and every other

0: mammal, even bird, reptile, and frog we've looked at only has one. So this is pretty nifty.
1: Frank says understanding this immune system could help mitigate the danger of disease transmission from bats. LouisianaRadioNetwork.com.
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1: With the general election 3 months from today, the Secretary of State's office is out with its inactive voter list. Andrew Greenstein reports.
3: This year's inactive voter list is around 447,000, which is actually less than last year.
4: Trey Williams with the Secretary of State's office says voters are moved to the inactive voter list if they either failed to respond to an address confirmation request or if they haven't voted in the last 10 years. Williams says that doesn't mean, however, that their voter registrations are canceled.
3: That's the biggest misconception, is people think that if they're on the inactive voter list, they cannot vote. That is not the case at all.
4: Those voters will be removed from the voter rolls if they fail to cast a ballot in the next two federal election cycles. I'm Andrew Greenstein.
1: The recall effort against Baton Rouge Mayor President Sid Edwards garnered just over 2,000 of the over 47,000 signatures that would have been required to force a recall election. The campaigns to recall Governor Jeff Landry and Attorney General Liz Merle are still ongoing and would take over 500,000 signatures. Louisiana Radio Network, I'm Case Kieschnick.
5: Tranquil weather coming our way for today. Wall-to-wall sunshine, that high pressing toward 90. Mainly clear for the wee hours of the morning, our low settling for the mid to upper 70s. And looking sunny on Tuesday, maybe a stray thunderstorm by the afternoon, the high low 90s. Heat index greater than 100. More pop-ups coming our way for Wednesday. Scattered thunderstorms by Thursday and Friday. I'm meteorologist Jennifer Naramore on 95.3 KQKI.
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7: Coffee and country. Now that's a good morning.

Sugar. 95.3 KQKI, latest Ashley Cook, Baby Blues. Before that, right now it's Winona Naomi. It's Just, Here's What I Mean. 95.3 KQKI.

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2: In your local news, it is with heavy hearts that KQKI announces the passing of longtime general manager Julie Boyne. Julie, at the age of 69, passed away peacefully on Saturday in Patterson. She was born on December 15, 1957 in Rockport, Texas, and lived a life filled with dedication, love, and unwavering commitment to those around her. She built a lifelong career in radio, where her voice became a familiar and comforting presence to many. Julie began her radio career at KQKI 41 years ago in May of 1985 and remained at KQKI for the majority of her career. She served in almost every capacity at KQKI, including general manager, sales manager, DJ, sales representative, news director, bookkeeper, and the list goes on. Her work not only showcased her talent, but also reflected her passion for connecting with people anywhere a good time and music intertwined. Beyond her professional achievements, Julie was known as a nurturing mentor and a mother to all, a role she embraced wholeheartedly throughout her life. She is survived by her devoted husband, Ed Duty Boyne, her children, Michael Boyne, Kelly Salinas, Katrina Spivey, and Tiffany Bagwell, as well as countless others who were touched by her kindness and guidance. Julie was predeceased by her parents, Fanny and Barney Hobbs, her son, Matthew Boyne, her sister, Kathy Bell, and her brother, Larry Hobbs. Julie's legacy is one of warmth and generosity. She will be deeply missed by all who had the privilege of knowing her. May her memory bring comfort to those she leaves behind. A memorial service will be held on Friday, August 7th from 5 p.m. to 9 p.m. at Twin City Funeral Home in Morgan City. We ask that you please keep Julie's family and the KQKI staff in your prayers during this difficult time. And as Julie always taught me, it's never goodbye, it's I'll see you later.
3: 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The Forest Restaurant, 1909 Main Street in Franklin, open Mondays from 10:30 until 8:30, and Tuesday through Saturday from 6 a.m. until 8:30 p.m.
2: The Terrebonne Parish Sheriff's Office currently has three suspects in custody in connection with yesterday's shooting and the subsequent carjacking. At this time, one victim injured during the shooting remains hospitalized in critical but stable condition. The victim involved in the carjacking also remains hospitalized in critical but stable condition. Based on the investigation conducted thus far, investigators believe all individuals involved in these incidents are in custody, and there is no indication that any suspects remain at large. This investigation remains active, and additional information will be released as it becomes available. Well, an unrestrained Houma man was killed in Terrebonne Parish shortly before 5 p.m. on July 31st. Louisiana State Police Troop C began investigating a two-vehicle fatal crash on Bayou Gardens Boulevard extension near Louisiana Highway 660 in Terrebonne Parish. The car crash claimed the life of 58-year-old Timothy Brewer of Houma. The preliminary investigation revealed that a 2015 Kia Optima driven by Brewer was traveling west on Bayou Gardens Boulevard extension. At the same time, a 2022 Honda CR-V was traveling east. For reasons still under investigation, the Kia crossed the center line and entered the eastbound lane, striking the Honda head-on. Brewer, who was unrestrained at the time of the crash, sustained fatal injuries and was pronounced deceased at the scene. The driver of the Honda, who was properly restrained, sustained moderate injuries and was transported to an out-of-town area hospital for treatment. Routine toxicology samples were collected from both drivers and will be submitted for analysis. This crash remains under investigation.
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4: Tranquil weather coming our way for today. Wall-to-wall sunshine, that high pressing toward 90. Mainly clear for the wee hours of the morning, our low settling for the mid to upper 70s. And looking sunny on Tuesday, maybe a stray thunderstorm by the afternoon, the high low 90s. Heat index greater than 100. More pop-ups coming our way for Wednesday. Scattered thunderstorms by Thursday and Friday. I'm meteorologist Jennifer Naramore on 95.3 KQKI.
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0: TC, what she is a woman in love. 95.3 KQKI, it is 8:21. On the way, music coming up from Jamie Bazeron. Also got some Brooks and Dunn. Brand new Aaron Tippin on the way as well.
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0: Louisiana Radio Network, I'm Case Kieschnick. The calendar has flipped to August, and that means it's time for back-to-school shopping. John Burns reports.
1: The National Retail Federation says the majority of back-to-school shoppers have already started their shopping, with a record-breaking 32% having done so all the way back in early June. Allison Zeller, Vice President of Industry and Consumer Insights, says trends show that the preference between online department stores and discount stores is fairly even.
2: As consumers have more options than ever, they are very savvy to shop around and to really find the location and the retailer and the format that best works for them.
1: In all, Americans are expected to spend almost $147 billion in back-to-school shopping this year. I'm Jean Burns.
0: LSU freshman defensive lineman Deuce Geralds hosted a back-to-school drive over the weekend with the Geralds Foundation, giving away backpacks and school supplies to kids in the Baton Rouge community. The 18-year-old was born in Baton Rouge before moving to Georgia and says giving back to the community has always been important to him. LRN.
3: LSU is more than just football scores. It's recruiting battles, NIL, SEC politics, coaching decisions, public records, financial decisions worth hundreds of millions of dollars. 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
0: The general election is 3 months from today, and the Louisiana Secretary of State's office has put out its inactive voter list. That number is currently about 447,000, accounting for 15% of all registered voters. Trey Williams with the Secretary of State's office says there are two main reasons voters are moved to the inactive voter list.
4: That is done from people that might have had a return of an address card sent back to us where something was undeliverable, or they might have not voted within the past 10 years.
0: Saints head coach Kellen Moore confirmed defensive tackle Brian Brzee will be undergoing season-ending ACL surgery. Brzee suffered the knee injury on the first day of training camp. Veteran interior defensive lineman Davin Godshaw says it was a freak accident, but he's still determined to bring the best out of the unit.
5: I expect us to have a big year. We handle our part. Everybody stays healthy. You got a freak accident like Brian Brzee first day, and that was like a freak accident. Hawley wasn't even no contact. Just really was a pass rush move, and he felt his knee buckled. But expecting a big year, so I want to feel great about myself, and I want to feel great about dominating the season.
0: Louisiana Radio Network, I'm Case Kieschnick.
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1: Tranquil weather coming our way for today. Wall-to-wall sunshine, that high pressing toward 90. Mainly clear for the wee hours of the morning, our low settling for the mid to upper 70s. And looking sunny on Tuesday, maybe a stray thunderstorm by the afternoon, the high low 90s. Heat index greater than 100. More pop-ups coming our way for Wednesday. Scattered thunderstorms by Thursday and Friday. I'm meteorologist Jennifer Naramore on 95.3 KQKI.
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0: Louisiana Radio Network, I'm Andrew Greenstein. With 3 months to go before the general election, the Secretary of State's office says there are about 447,000 voters on the inactive voter list. Trey Williams with the Secretary of State's office says that doesn't mean those people can't vote, and coming off that list is easy, and they don't even have to write a three-page essay to do so.
1: All you have to do is come to the poll. You would sign an affidavit saying that, yes, this is where I live. And then you go in and vote.
0: Americans are expected to spend almost $147 billion in back-to-school shopping this year. National Retail Federation Chief Economist Mark Matthews says this comes as families' budgets are a lot tighter due to inflation and tariffs.
2: The top 20%, no problem for them. They continue to spend. They continue to have a big buffer. But 80% of the population don't necessarily have the buffer that they once had, especially if we think back to the pandemic.
0: LRN.
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0: A Tulane University study made a one-of-a-kind discovery about how bats fight off diseases so effectively.
4: Associate Professor Hannah Frank says the study found that the largest family of bat has
5: two of the parts of the genome that allow it to make these specific antibodies.
4: Those antibodies are how the bats can carry viruses that don't get them sick, but can lethally infect humans and other animals. Frank says the discovery can give scientists a new understanding of how immune systems and disease transmission work with real applications.
5: Either there will be something that bats are doing that we can do too, or we can just figure out what's going on in the bats so that we can mitigate it.
4: I'm Case Kieschnick.
0: Attorney General Liz Merle says Louisiana will join Florida and Alabama in investigating Dr. Anthony Fauci to see whether he could be brought up on state charges. Merle says Fauci claimed not to recall many key details of his actions during the COVID-19 pandemic, and she and her counterparts are discovering contemporaneous records he kept. LouisianaRadioNetwork.com.
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1: Tranquil weather coming our way for today. Wall-to-wall sunshine, that high pressing toward 90. Mainly clear for the wee hours of the morning. Our low settling for the mid to upper 70s. And looking sunny on Tuesday, maybe a stray thunderstorm by the afternoon. The high low 90s. Heat index greater than 100. More pop-ups coming our way for Wednesday. Scattered thunderstorms by Thursday and Friday. I'm meteorologist Jennifer Naramore on 95.3 KQKI.
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1: Tranquil weather coming our way for today. Wall-to-wall sunshine, that high pressing toward 90. Mainly clear for the wee hours of the morning, our low settling for the mid to upper 70s. And looking sunny on Tuesday, maybe a stray thunderstorm by the afternoon, the high low 90s. Heat index greater than 100. More pop-ups coming our way for Wednesday. Scattered thunderstorms by Thursday and Friday. I'm meteorologist Jennifer Naramore on 95.3 KQKI.
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1: In your local news, it is with heavy hearts that KQKI announces the passing of longtime general manager Julie Boyne. Julie, at the age of 69, passed away peacefully on Saturday in Patterson. She was born on December 15, 1957 in Rockport, Texas, and lived a life filled with dedication, love, and unwavering commitment to those around her. She built a lifelong career in radio, where her voice became a familiar and comforting presence to many. Julie began her radio career at KQKI 41 years ago in May of 1985 and remained at KQKI for the majority of her career. She served in almost every capacity at KQKI, including general manager, sales manager, DJ, sales representative, news director, bookkeeper, and the list goes on. Her work not only showcased her talent, but also reflected her passion for connecting with people anywhere a good time and music intertwined. Beyond her professional achievements, Julie was known as a nurturing mentor and a mother to all, a role she embraced wholeheartedly throughout her life. She is survived by her devoted husband, Ed Duty Boyne, her children, Michael Boyne, Kelly Salinas, Katrina Spivey, and Tiffany Bagwell, as well as countless others who were touched by her kindness and guidance. Julie was predeceased by her parents, Fanny and Barney Hobbs, her son, Matthew Boyne, her sister, Kathy Bell, and her brother, Larry Hobbs. Julie's legacy is one of warmth and generosity. She will be deeply missed by all who had the privilege of knowing her. May her memory bring comfort to those she leaves behind. A memorial service will be held on Friday, August 7th from 5 p.m. to 9 p.m. at Twin City Funeral Home in Morgan City. We ask that you please keep Julie's family and the KQKI staff in your prayers during this difficult time. And as Julie always taught me, it's never goodbye, it's I'll see you later.
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1: The Terrebonne Parish Sheriff's Office currently has three suspects in custody in connection with yesterday's shooting and the subsequent carjacking. At this time, one victim injured during the shooting remains hospitalized in critical but stable condition. The victim involved in the carjacking also remains hospitalized in critical but stable condition. Based on the investigation conducted thus far, investigators believe all individuals involved in these incidents are in custody, and there is no indication that any suspects remain at large. This investigation remains active, and additional information will be released as it becomes available. Well, an unrestrained Houma man was killed in Terrebonne Parish shortly before 5 p.m. on July 31st. Louisiana State Police Troop C began investigating a two-vehicle fatal crash on Bayou Gardens Boulevard extension near Louisiana Highway 660 in Terrebonne Parish. The car crash claimed the life of 58-year-old Timothy Brewer of Houma. The preliminary investigation revealed that a 2015 Kia Optima driven by Brewer was traveling west on Bayou Gardens Boulevard extension. At the same time, a 2022 Honda CR-V was traveling east. For reasons still under investigation, the Kia crossed the center line and entered the eastbound lane, striking the Honda head-on. Brewer, who was unrestrained at the time of the crash, sustained fatal injuries and was pronounced deceased at the scene. The driver of the Honda, who was properly restrained, sustained moderate injuries and was transported to an out-of-town area hospital for treatment. Routine toxicology samples were collected from both drivers and will be submitted for analysis. This crash remains under investigation.
6: Sunny conditions coming our way for the rest of today. Our high temperature right around 90 or so. And we're pretty clear for the overnight hours, our low upper 70s. We're right back up to the low 90s on Tuesday. A stray thunderstorm chance by the afternoon. Looks like more scattered showers with thunderstorms starting to form Wednesday afternoon. And our highs are in the low 90s. Dodging the wet weather for Thursday and Friday. I'm meteorologist Jennifer Naramore on 95.3 KQKI.
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1: Sunny conditions coming our way for the rest of today. Our high temperature right around 90 or so. And we're pretty clear for the overnight hours, our low upper 70s. We're right back up to the low 90s on Tuesday. A stray thunderstorm chance by the afternoon. Looks like more scattered showers with thunderstorms starting to form Wednesday afternoon. And our highs are in the low 90s, dodging the wet weather for Thursday and Friday. I'm meteorologist Jennifer Naramore on 95.3 KQKI.
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0: Louisiana Radio Network. I'm Andrew Greenstein. Attorney General Liz Merle says Louisiana will join Florida and Alabama in investigating whether Dr. Anthony Fauci lied about things related to the COVID-19 pandemic, including the need for masks and distancing. Loyola University law professor Dane Cialino says it's important to note that Merle typically does not have the authority to initiate a prosecution.
1: Her office can investigate, but she typically has to defer to DAs in local judicial districts to bring prosecutions.
0: Furthermore, Cialino says convicting Fauci would be a very tall task. The suspect is in critical condition after being shot by a Livingston Parish deputy. It happened on I-55 in Tangipahoa Parish at the end of a chase that started in Livingston Parish. Livingston Parish Sheriff Jason Ard says the deputy gave chase after the suspect ran off.
2: The deputy had to tase the suspect. The suspect fought through the taser, disarmed the deputy of his taser. After doing that, he basically started tasing the deputy as they were having a physical altercation.
0: LRN.
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0: The calendar is flipped to August, and that means it's just about time for back-to-school shopping.
7: The National Retail Federation says the majority of back-to-school shoppers have already started their shopping, with a record-breaking 32% having done so all the way back in early June. Allison Zeller, Vice President of Industry and Consumer Insights, says trends show that the preference between online, department stores, and discount stores is fairly even.
8: As consumers have more options than ever, they are very savvy to shop around and to really find the location and the retailer and the format that best works for them.
7: In all, Americans are expected to spend almost $147 billion in back-to-school shopping this year. I'm Jean Burns.
0: To say that they fell short of their goal is a gargantuan understatement. Organizers in the effort to recall East Baton Rouge Mayor President said Edwards needed 47,297 signatures to get the issue before voters. They were only able to muster 2,193, less than 5% of what they needed. LRN.
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1: Sunny conditions coming our way for the rest of today. Our high temperature right around 90 or so. And we're pretty clear for the overnight hours, our low upper 70s. We're right back up to the low 90s on Tuesday. A stray thunderstorm chance by the afternoon. Looks like more scattered showers with thunderstorms starting to form Wednesday afternoon. And our highs are in the low 90s. Dodging the wet weather for Thursday and Friday. I'm meteorologist Jennifer Naramore on 95.3 KQKI.
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0: Louisiana Radio Network. I'm Andrew Greenstein. Attorney General Liz Murrell says Louisiana will join Florida and Alabama in investigating Anthony Fauci.
1: Loyola University law professor Dane Cialino says Murrell claims that Fauci lied about things related to the COVID-19 pandemic, including the need for masks and distancing and the origins of the virus.
2: Ms. Murrell alleges a sworn testimony that he didn't remember at the time is inconsistent with what he put in his diaries.
1: Cialino says getting a conviction against Fauci, however, would be a very tall task.
2: Showing that he actually did recall but lied about his ability to recall is something that is extremely difficult to prove.
1: I'm Joe Gallinaro.
0: A Lafourche Parish man is arrested for allegedly kidnapping and sexually assaulting a child. Police in Lockport say 65-year-old Clint Chauvin was inside the store with a 10-year-old child when he acted strangely towards that child, including touching the child inappropriately. Police say Chauvin later lured that child into his vehicle. LRN.
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0: A suspect is shot by a Livingston Parish deputy following a chase that ended on I-55 in Tangipahoa Parish. Livingston Parish Sheriff Jason Ard says the suspect fought the deputy's taser and turned it on him. And in his words, the deputy did what he had to do to survive the situation and shot the suspect.
4: The deputy is okay. We know our suspect is in the hospital in critical condition.
0: Louisiana State Police are investigating the incident. The race is on Capitol Hill to avoid another government shutdown. Yesterday on NBC's Meet the Press, Senator John Kennedy expressed opposition to a bipartisan deal, which would in part take away President Trump's authority to review government grants.
5: To agree to that would be top of the heap, king of the hill, a number one, stupid. Will I vote for it? The short answer is no. The long answer is hell no.
0: Follow us on Facebook. 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
1: Sunny conditions coming our way for the rest of today. Our high temperature right around 90 or so. And we're pretty clear for the overnight hours, our low upper 70s. We're right back up to the low 90s on Tuesday. A stray thunderstorm chance by the afternoon. Looks like more scattered showers with thunderstorms starting to form Wednesday afternoon. And our highs are in the low 90s, dodging the wet weather for Thursday and Friday. I'm meteorologist Jennifer Naramore on 95.3 KQKI.

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1: 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Go Panthers!
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0: Louisiana Radio Network. I'm Andrew Greenstein. A Cameron Parish seaman who was killed during World War II 85 years ago will finally have a proper funeral tomorrow. Joseph Connor was aboard the USS Utah on December 7, 1941, when it was attacked in Pearl Harbor. His remains went unidentified until this past May. Louisiana VA Secretary Charlton McGinley says Connor's name was listed on what's commonly known as the punch bowl.
1: His name was recorded on what we call the Court of the Missing at the National Memorial Cemetery. Now that he's been accounted for, they're going to put a rosette to be placed there. It's a little marker that says, we finally found him.
0: Participants in Louisiana's WIC program can use their new EBT card starting tomorrow. LDH Nutrition Operations Manager Leslie Lewis says benefits will be loaded onto those cards remotely, meaning most participants will no longer have to visit a clinic every 3 months.
2: The low-risk participant that is just on a standard formula essentially would have to come in just about yearly.
0: LRN.
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0: A slew of new laws goes into effect tomorrow. One of them, authored by New Orleans Representative Candace Newell, toughens penalties for those who assault teachers and other school personnel. Newell says unruly students have been pushing teachers out of the profession.
4: We have a lot of our dedicated school teachers who are retiring because of fear of being in the classroom.
0: We're hearing from Chris Olave 1 year after he signed a four-year, $132 million contract extension with the Saints. Olave said he's glad to get back onto the field, and he didn't want to bring any negativity to the team.
5: I'm a team first guy. I wanted to, like I said, just keep building momentum going into the year, keep building that confidence within the team, just showing face, really trying to be a leader.
0: New Orleans traded up to draft Olave 11th overall in 2022. He had the best season of his career last season with 100 catches, more than 1,000 yards receiving, and he scored 9 touchdowns. Follow us on Facebook. 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
1: Sunny conditions coming our way for the rest of today. Our high temperature right around 90 or so. And we're pretty clear for the overnight hours, our low upper 70s. We're right back up to the low 90s on Tuesday. A stray thunderstorm chance by the afternoon. Looks like more scattered showers with thunderstorms starting to form Wednesday afternoon. And our highs are in the low 90s, dodging the wet weather for Thursday and Friday. I'm meteorologist Jennifer Naramore on 95.3 KQKI.
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2: In your local news, it is with heavy hearts that KQKI announces the passing of longtime general manager Julie Boyne. Julie, at the age of 69, passed away peacefully on Saturday in Patterson. She was born on December 15, 1957 in Rockport, Texas, and lived a life filled with dedication, love, and unwavering commitment to those around her. She built a lifelong career in radio, where her voice became a familiar and comforting presence to many. Julie began her radio career at KQKI 41 years ago in May of 1985 and remained at KQKI for the majority of her career. She served in almost every capacity at KQKI, including general manager, sales manager, DJ, sales representative, news director, bookkeeper, and the list goes on. Her work not only showcased her talent, but also reflected her passion for connecting with people anywhere a good time and music intertwined. Beyond her professional achievements, Julie was known as a nurturing mentor and a mother to all, a role she embraced wholeheartedly throughout her life. She is survived by her devoted husband, Ed Duty Boyne, her children, Michael Boyne, Kelly Salinas, Katrina Spivey, and Tiffany Bagwell, as well as countless others who were touched by her kindness and guidance. Julie was predeceased by her parents, Fanny and Barney Hobbs, her son, Matthew Boyne, her sister, Kathy Bell, and her brother, Larry Hobbs. Julie's legacy is one of warmth and generosity. She will be deeply missed by all who had the privilege of knowing her. May her memory bring comfort to those she leaves behind. A memorial service will be held on Friday, August 7th from 5 p.m. to 9 p.m. at Twin City Funeral Home in Morgan City. We ask that you please keep Julie's family and the KQKI staff in your prayers during this difficult time. And as Julie always taught me, it's never goodbye, it's I'll see you later.
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2: The Terrebonne Parish Sheriff's Office currently has three suspects in custody in connection with yesterday's shooting and the subsequent carjacking. At this time, one victim injured during the shooting remains hospitalized in critical but stable condition. The victim involved in the carjacking also remains hospitalized in critical but stable condition. Based on the investigation conducted thus far, investigators believe all individuals involved in these incidents are in custody, and there is no indication that any suspects remain at large. This investigation remains active, and additional information will be released as it becomes available. Well, an unrestrained Houma man was killed in Terrebonne Parish shortly before 5 p.m. on July 31st. Louisiana State Police Troop C began investigating a two-vehicle fatal crash on Bayou Gardens Boulevard extension near Louisiana Highway 660 in Terrebonne Parish. The car crash claimed the life of 58-year-old Timothy Brewer of Houma. The preliminary investigation revealed that a 2015 Kia Optima driven by Brewer was traveling west on Bayou Gardens Boulevard extension. At the same time, a 2022 Honda CR-V was traveling east. For reasons still under investigation, the Kia crossed the center line and entered the eastbound lane, striking the Honda head-on. Brewer, who was unrestrained at the time of the crash, sustained fatal injuries and was pronounced deceased at the scene. The driver of the Honda, who was properly restrained, sustained moderate injuries and was transported to an out-of-town area hospital for treatment. Routine toxicology samples were collected from both drivers and will be submitted for analysis. This crash remains under investigation.
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7: You can expect partly cloudy skies through the overnight hours. We'll stay dry through the overnight and on Monday. A morning low of 77 degrees. Monday's afternoon high, 91, but still very muggy, humid conditions. So heat index values up around 101. Our next chance of rain will come Tuesday in the afternoon, but that's a very slim chance. I'm meteorologist Jared Cirillo on 95.3 KQKI.
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0: Louisiana Radio Network. I'm Andrew Greenstein. Attorney General Liz Merle says Louisiana will join Florida and Alabama in investigating Anthony Fauci.
1: Loyola University law professor Dane Cialino says Merle claims that Fauci lied about things related to the COVID-19 pandemic, including the need for masks and distancing and the origins of the virus.
2: Ms. Merle alleges a sworn testimony that he didn't remember at the time is inconsistent with what he put in his diaries.
1: Cialino says getting a conviction against Fauci, however, would be a very tall task.
2: Showing that he actually did recall but lied about his ability to recall is something that is extremely difficult to prove.
1: I'm Joe Gallinaro.
0: The search for the remains of 15-year-old Jadarius Miniweather near Baton Rouge has now entered its fourth week. So far, searchers have invested some 4,600 man hours and have sifted through 3,400 cubic yards of material. Rotating teams are combing through about 40 cubic yards of material at a time, examining it inch by inch. LRN.
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0: A SpaceX launch facility is one step closer to coming to coastal Vermilion Parish. Stephanie Regal, the business editor for the Times-Picayune, says despite the investment in a rural parish, there have been negative effects at a similar facility near Boca Chica, Texas.
4: There are a lot of concerns about the noise and the impact on people who live nearby. This would have an impact on people here, too. It really would. There are just fewer people.
0: Regal says it's unknown how much money the company plans to invest or how many direct jobs it would create. A suspect is shot by a Livingston Parish deputy following a chase that ended on I-55 in Tangipahoa Parish. Livingston Parish Sheriff Jason Ard says the suspect fought the deputy's taser and turned it on him. And in his words, the deputy did what he had to do to survive the situation and shot the suspect.
5: My deputy is okay. We know our suspect is in the hospital in critical condition.
0: Louisiana State Police are investigating the incident. Follow us on Facebook. 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
1: High pressure over central Texas, and that's covering the Gulf Coast states. So we're getting clear skies for the overnight hours. We'll be in the upper 70s, sunny for most of Tuesday. We do have a slight chance of an afternoon shower or thunderstorm, though. Going up to 90 and pretty humid. Our heat index tomorrow, about 102. It'll be clear Tuesday night, and then a few more afternoon showers and thunderstorms on Wednesday, going up to 90. I'm meteorologist Steve Hamilton on 95.3 KQKI.
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0: employees. 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He's walking through the parking lot now. That is all.
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